We not get that. Just make we just take him. Just borrow me. Only 2 minutes, may we talk. He say, okay, grandma. Yes, about an hour time, sef. Let's talk. Grandma say, the way you dressed, in fact, you are looking sexy. The grandma tell her, say, you are looking sexy the way you dress. And the girl smile, kwano, thank you, grandma. Thank you so much, grandma. Grandma can't talk the one where they call. Fine girl, I can see you love that compliment. Please tell me, do you need somebody to torchlight you? Do you need somebody to have sex with you? As I tell you, say you look sexy and you smile and give me the, do you look, are you looking for somebody to have torchlightment with you? No. Now, so the ghetto. No, grandma. Why are you questioning me like this now? Eh? The grandma say, if you do not need someone to have touching body with you, then why do you dress sexy? Talk to me. Why do you dress sexy? Don't say, no, grandma. There is nothing to worry about my dressing. I just want, not be say I want anyone. Now, just fashion. Yeah? Grandma caught him in immediately. Dress to kill. As usual. Abi, a godly girl should never, ever feel proud or being somebody where they raise shoulder. When someone tell them, say, you look sexy. If you are a child of God, if you are somebody where get fear of God in you, somebody tell you, say, you look sexy. You not go there happy. Raise shoulder. In fact, it is a very bad insulting compliment if you don't know. A very bad in compliment. Somebody come they compliment you. You look sexy and you are happy. Very bad. Insulting for that matter. The intention of dressing sexy is to make a man lose control. That's all. Nothing more than that. And that is the reason why you see the prostitute, they dress that way. The dress, they dress this way because why? They want some people to come and ask them for sex. That is it. That is it. So that they go pay them money. They do everything possible to look sexy and attractive. Not just one person, but to entire men in the town. Because why? They are going around any place they find. Men, and they collect their phone number one by each. That is the reason they are dressing that rubbish dressing. They expose their body, their bobby. They wear things that reveal every part of the curve where they for their body. Even their private part again, every part of it, shame. Just to look sexy and attractive to men. So that they will do waiting. They will not rest until they come ask them, how far, Kwano? How far? For money. Please, my daughter, are you also trying to look that way so that you will be attracting men for torchlightment? Talk to me. Let me go and drink water. I will be back.

0: I call my phone this morning, no problem. All my fingers on the pepper me.
1: I beg, no verse.
0: No verse, you have said, I know. First one, now our route, Samian Buka route, opposite placard. I don't discuss this thing, what I carry somebody. All the motorway, they follow that route now. They on the motorway, somebody out. You know the road where enter those rooms, the road is no wide, like that. So now there, the motorway, they follow. Go bump for me route. For this bypass route, I did the motor they follow. That's a man book road opposite that the road is no good at all. It's rain for all the motor routes. I want to get our ba month to a month that election month. Election, don't start. Yes, sir, don't start. Yes, sir, these four people, they need to do small campaign. You understand?
1: Four people do what?
0: They do small campaign yesterday inside town. Yes, I did. Then this small campaign, if you see cutlass, where is it for people's hands? See knife, where is it for their hands? See, I want the people to be careful. These days, they see they want to do campaign. See, if you know that they do campaign one road, you can follow another road. Though. Because the campaign they do now, not the campaign where people feel they say, okay, oh, not anything can happen at any time. Two parties, they jam themselves for road, another thing to happen. God will save us. That's my thing I say to. Let me talk about this issue this morning. Make our people know where they will follow. Don't think that at a month. During the campaign month, this election month, they don't start. God help us. Please. That's my own time.
1: God. All right, then, ma, another man picking, waiting for your own consign.
2: Hello?
1: Yes, sir. Now 95.12 was over FM. Settle with your this thing.